good at good enough. Yeah, deep rich. I'm deep rich. Look out, boy. And he ain't gonna get up this morning. Ah, talk to me, son, squawking lightning.

Next one of the top romantic tunes of today. It's from the Broadway show, Oklahoma, which is really the top show along the street. Private First Class Johnny Desmond sings, "People Will Say We're in Love."

naturally. I'm sorry.

And now it's medley time. That means a serenade for the mothers, wives, and sweethearts of the officers and enlisted men at Tyndall Field. Here's something old, something new, something borrowed, something blue. The old song, Londonderry Air.

0: like to bend your ear if you're going my way.
1: Okay, Glenn, what's worrying you? Tell me the story and I'll see what I can do.
0: Well, I got a new gal that's a real killer diller, but I'm not so sure that she goes for Mr. Miller.
1: That's nothing to worry about. Man, don't you know how to go about finding out?
0: No.

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Our old song's just as sweet as the gals that we officially honor tomorrow. So for the mothers of the boys in the armed forces, Mother McCree.

0: Now, Sergeants Hucko and Priven singing and playing our tune borrowed from King Louis Armstrong.
1: Ladies and gentlemen, we're going to take it down to New Orleans now and play one of those three parade songs. Are you ready, boys? One, two, three.

0: Here's Captain Glenn Miller.
1: Thank you, Lieutenant Don Briggs, and hello, everybody. Starting off, we salute those rugged lads who have that dangerous rearguard spot in every fighter formation, the tail-end Charlies.

Bye, Clint. Okay, Robin's Nest takes it.

piano George Caldwell. Tenor saxophone, Doug Miller. And on trumpet, the composer, Melton Mustafa. Next, the Hampton Strut, which is a dance you will not see tonight.

Walkman James, Great Big Peach, Lonely Lake, had nothing to eat, but she's my baby, love her just the same. Raised by that woman called Caledonia's her name. Caledonia, Caledonia, I'll make your biggest love you just the same. Raised by that woman called Caledonia's her name. Caledonia, Caledonia.

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Central, give me Harlem 494. I think these bugs can drink some more. 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Yeah, man. 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

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'Cause she's a woman, W-O-M-A-N. 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
0: Can't figure two and two. 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I'm in a daze. Concentrating, baby, on you.

Now, Medley Time, saluting mothers, wives, sweethearts, and sisters of the men of the Weather Observer School at Chanute Field, Illinois. Our old song, Flow Gently, Sweet Afton.

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Derek Gardner. And on drums, Dave Gibson.

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0: there, Texas. 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Why don't you play?
1: Well, I've been messing with this sweet potato all day long. I can't make it play. What goes? What's wrong?
0: Ah, you're crazy, Texas. You're out of your mind. You can't blow that. That's a eating kind.
1: Why, them baby rug gutters down Texas way, they can blow on them sweet potatoes and really make them play.
0: Now, why don't you stick to your saxophone, man? You ought to know you can't jam.

We've received many requests to attempt something musically more serious with our orchestra. It's in answer to these requests that we play a symphonic composition from the pen of the eminent young American composer, Alfred Dexter. After the introduction, the main theme is stated by the strings, followed in true symphonic form by the development, transition, recapitulation, and finale. Here it is, specially arranged and broadcast for the first time on this program.

If Beale Street could talk, if Beale Street could talk, most married men would have to take their beds and walk, except one or two.

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I think I'm made of wood. 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I gotta have some loving. I'm a rag, a bone, a hank of hair. Die, forget it, baby, I don't care. I gotta have some loving.

The Andrew Sisters go back 25 years and take the hit tune of that day. And here it is now, styled in the 1940 manner, Down by the Ohio.